0: końcu.
1: 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And I did this for Jackson Brown and
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0: I need some information first. Just the basic facts. 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

0: just a little pinprick. There'll be no more. But you may feel a little sick. Can you stand up?
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0: I do believe it's working.